0: You're very kind. Thank you for having us. I'll see you at the bar.
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There's something about the dark side that constantly I keep getting attracted to it. I don't want to let go. There's something about the dark side that

0: 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I done told you I don't understand the feet, yeah. And I told you I don't understand the trees, yeah. Running checks, cutting work coming in the field, yeah. All my bro is catching heat, I'm with the ski, yeah. I done told you I don't understand the feet, yeah. And I told you I don't understand the feet, yeah.
1: Oh, will you book me over again for me often? Now that I know how to do it so well.
2: This is the end.
1: What nonsense, Don. Why, I fixed you up last night and I'll do it again. Oh, no, now you must rest. And then we'll don't forget all the lovely things we plan to do today.
3: 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Transmitimos con 3000 watts de potencia. Desde calle Vicente Guerrero número 13, Colonia Centro, Zimapán de Zavala, Hidalgo, México. Código postal 42330. Pluralidad de sonidos.
4: Hay acontecimientos que impactan. Los sucesos van a un ritmo acelerado y con ello la noticia se actualiza.
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4: 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Cerramos la puerta a la desinformación y abrimos el micrófono a tus denuncias.
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1: What? 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